bad bitches only. Rich niggas only. Independent pendants only. Boss niggas only. Thick bitches only. I got my real niggas sit by my side. Only.

Bad bitches only. Rich news only. Independent pendants only. Boss news only. Thick bitches only. I got my real news sit by my side. Only.

We've never actually been asked to play on MTV Unplugged. But if we did, it might sound a bit like this. You dress me up, I'm your puppets. You buy me things, I love it.

Joining us on guitar for this next song is our programmer, Pete Gledel. On vocals throughout the show, Katie Gassoo. Our percussionists, Ollie and Liliana. And on keyboards, Chris Lowe.

I never take anything for granted. Only a fool maybe takes things for granted. Just because it's here today, it can be gone tomorrow. And I guess that's why I cherish you so much, because you haven't changed. Baby, you're still the same. You're just as sweet, you're just as beautiful as ever. You know, I'm a little old-fashioned. I guess you could call me a little traditional, because I love things to stay like they are between you and me. And that's one thing that you'll never in your life ever have to worry about me, if I'll ever change towards you, because, baby, I love you. Girl, I love you. Just the way you are.